0: I can see two kids in it. Do you have to pay me the kids have, like, dreads?
1: Sorry.
0: It'll work.
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0: 31. 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
1: 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Unknown clothing description.
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1: Copy. Zero.
0: The vehicle was seen swerving and unable to maintain, ran a red light, hit the median, and then popped both driver's side tires. It is a 2012 BMW plate, yellow, yellow, ocean, Lincoln, ocean, yellow, yellow.

0: George, 31 from 42. Don's grabbing his keys. 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
3: 10-4.
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1: George 12, it's clear. Expired as a 2024 on an 02 Honda out of SAC. 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

6051 and 52 on a collision. Give me Lewis Lane and Sheldon in front of the Chevron. The white Honda versus a black BMW. And they're now requesting medical.

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0: He's showing on pretrial searchable probation for a 368B boy, 1, showing felony, as well as 47A Adam and 211. Do you want a second?

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1: 5-1, copy.
2: 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She doesn't want to be seen.
0: I copy.

0: you know, spending a 2735 in a moving vehicle. It's going to be a green Sienna van, plate of 6 Frank Boy 752. They are inbound East Bidwell, Placerville Road. Now pressing Broadstone. Go ahead.
1: I'm at East Bid and Broadstone. Trying to locate the van. You have the lights to put in.
0: Affirm is 6 Frank Boy 752.
1: Got it. VRP's flagging me down. I'll be behind the vehicle.

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1: 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I'm on the BMW.
0: Copy. Stop me out of Jesse's of East Bay.

George 51 for an area check for a reckless vehicle, bond and crawl. It's going to be northbound EGF. It's going to be a white sedan, plate 7, Union, Paul George 552.

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0: Can you start a class of role CHP unit that happened at 50 in Cameron Park?

Source 11 and Telavana, verbal 415 and B2 at the Old Spaghetti Factory. Area customer that's refusing to leave and yelling at the host. It's going to be a BFA in her 30s wearing a red striped shirt and gray pants.

and unit coming out old spaghetti call. 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

0: Becoming George 4 for George Oliver.
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0: I'll make contact with our page if you want to go over there.
1: Okay, confirm the color of the bike, please. 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Call notes said it's white.
0: I'll provide that update when I get there.

Doors 21 and 22 on a suspicious occupied at White Lock and Cape Verde. It's going to be for a male that's sitting in a gray Nissan sedan. The RP can't see the plate. It's going to be on the northeast side. He had approached her and was walking and talking with her and wouldn't leave her alone. Be a BMA, 22 years old, dark gray shirt with black shorts.

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0: 2052 for an area check. 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What is Brook and West Stockton?
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0: 6 William 34921. It's on the 4. 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
0: 9 William, Yellow David, 649, on the Black Crusade. That's our West Downfield phone number.

0: Okay, go ahead, Tom.
1: George 42 and George 21 on a welfare check at ARCO. It's going to be White Walk in Bruceville. It's going to be for a male getting into a silver Suburban, plate of 6 Union Yellow 425, and he was stumbling before getting in. The vehicle was parked near Pump 10. It's going to be a WMA

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1: Freeway North 71, Denver, Columbus, Illinois.

0: 21 in George Tilda, start to the domestic 415 at Earhart Oaks Park, top of Pertron. It's going to be for the female's ex-husband that was refusing to leave her gray Range Rover. And that the subject wasn't allowing her to get out of the vehicle and put hands on her. The male just drove off. He was last seen at the park. Might be going to his mom's house off of Watt.
1: George Funk.
0: Go ahead.
1: Our piece 1-2 apartments up East Sand Greenwich.
0: Coming.

0: in George 12. We're trying to find a different location. 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
1: George 12, a copy. I'm going to go see if I can make contact. Mail half with George 21.
0: Copy. The RP is stating she can meet someone at McDonald's off EGB and iPad. 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
0: John Ocean Sam 090, Great Nissan. 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
2: 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First of Archer Folsom.
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0: Can we do an RO search of the mail hat to see if there's any vehicle registered by any chance?
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0: George 12, it's clear and current on a 2024 Land Rover out of Elk Grove. And George 11, we're unable to find any vehicles registered to him.
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1: 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Is that a unit back?
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1: Go ahead.
3: Can you flock the RP's vehicle and see if a dark blue Camry was seen following? Looks like subject followed the RP to McDonald's.
1: Roadside copy.

0: George Lynch Realtors. So, looks like the subject might still be in the area. He's landline with George 12. Can you check recorded at EGB and Harbor Point CBC? I'm watching your life.
1: All right, so I'm going to get far. We'll head back that way.

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1: But I'm not seeing the RP vehicle followed by any dark blue Camrys or Toyotas from, you should be Franklin onwards.

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Be on the lookout for reckless drivers at the Sunrise Mall, east side of Macy's. A bronze Chevy with teens in the parking lot. And it's going to be two of them. Vehicles are still on scene.

2051 and 53 on a non-injury collision at Starbucks, Costco, and EGB. It's going to be for a white Toyota Camry that's refusing to exchange information.

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0: Raul Rodriguez. He has several contacts in the last few days.
1: I've got 13 matches for last of Rodriguez, first of Raul. Do you have an address or age or date of birth?
0: GOB is 3185.
1: Copy, found him.
2: Last of Potov, Granite
3: 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So 459 Audible, Crunch Fitness, 1010 East Goodwill.

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1: You should be next one. What was the first name?
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0: 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She's clear.
1: Copy. We're good for it.
0: Goodbye. Tina, Walmart, Whitelock, and Bruceville. The RP is a customer in the store. George, 31, I copy attached.

And George 31 and George 52, it's going to be a hospice patient. 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And 52, I copy your code.

0: Pennington, beat 3 Firelife, 8580 Blackberry Way. Thanks for her husband. Bye.
1: Coach 313 for
0: him. I copy. Are they going to come back?

0: 21-10-28.
1: Go ahead.
0: 5-Victor-Queen-Victor-508. Should come black 2-8 Chevy Equinox.
1: Sean Clark, current 06 Chevy, 2 left of Gallegos out of Ocampo.
0: Copy. Can you run 29 on the RO?

George 31 and George 52. RP is going to be downstairs. The mail house is possibly upstairs. Sounds like there's a DNR possibly on file, but she can't find the paperwork. And she's refusing to start CPR.

0: Penny. That just occurred at Best Buy off West Stockton. I have a go. A vehicle associated is going to be a red Dodge Charger with a broken back window. The take was 15 remote controllers for game consoles.
1: You were following car stop?
0: Go ahead.
1: Go to Donnie GF at Sheldon.
0: All right, can we go ahead?
1: 9 Victor, Charles Yellow, 956. White corridor, hold on.

0: 5-1. Fire was ahead of you. If you want to reduce.
1: And George 5-1, your plate's showing clear and current on an 01 Lincoln out of Velcro.
0: I copy. Phone's going to be at Route Park.

0: 487 of preempt and Charles 28 to cover for the 415 family at Target Circle.
1: Twenty-nine's on him. He should have an active no bail warrant.
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0: Yelling, asking for help, and there are kids in the residence.

0: 51 Greg, 1 Angel.
1: Okay. Hello, I'm clear for code 6, I'm Mary.
2: Go ahead.
1: He's showing a misdemeanor 484 parent A for petty theft, amount of 3,000. Judge's remarks show no OR, no 853.6, and must post bail.
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0: Roger, Roger.
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0: It looks like the sentry's on hospice and they're looking for the DNR right now. Fire's not doing CPR.
1: I'm coming.

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1: Charles, Henning, 5, copy. 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
0: Moving over. I got a case number.
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0: 11 Oregon, 10-4. Is that case going to have, correction, is that warrant going to have a pre-existing case?
1: It's a bench warrant, so it gets a new case number.
0: 10-4.
1: The WMA or 820 with a purple hooded sweatshirt and blue shorts with a black backpack. Subject's always gonna be running in front of vehicles.

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We have RPs calling in saying that there's a large puddle

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0: 9 Edward David Sam, 099 on BMW.
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0: trial 79 and trial 28, repeat the servants for that subject with the ankle monitor, Auburn Grand Moke.
1: So I got you.

0: Trail 17 and Canine 2 for the Circuit at the Heights Church.
1: Canine 2.
2: John, yellow, David,
0: 65407 Red the Heights Church was a dark gray Mercedes parked in the back of the parking lot. Appeared to be smoking H&S

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1: Send that copy.
2: George 21 and 22 on a threat report, 8194 Tampa Circle. RP is asking for PD to respond to the residents and talk to the mom and brother. She's concerned that he may have brought a firearm or was given one by an unknown security agency.
0: That male's brother just called in saying he's at his residence, causing a 415, 7549 Cripple Creek Road.
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0: I just updated the address.

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The RPA advised a female hitter child on his hand with an open hand. Parties are still going to be on scene.

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In the Raley's parking lot on California temporary plate, Charles John 33 yellow 26 on a red Tesla.

0: George Eleven.
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0: Meeting Greenback, say Utah, 28, 9, Sam, 5, yellow, blue, Subaru, Mike West.
1: Tower.
2: Oh, no, 6, East Bill. Not on this.
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0: 7 Victor Mary, Zebra, 587. Should still come back to the same view with him.
1: It's clear expired 1/8/25/2016 Buick. Does have a release of liability. Dated 10/17/25.
0: Can you go the last four of them?
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2: 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Oh, that's one more.
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3: Austin Dominguez, David Ocean, Mary, Ida, Nora, George, Union, Edward, Zebra, break. Mr. Francisco, Frank, Robert, Adam, Nora, Charles, Ida, Sam, Charles, Ocean, date of birth 10/29/1979, 79, male.

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0: 811, your turn. First of Muhammad is now good for nines, valid 27. Last traffic stop this way.
1: You just send it all cleared on a second, thank you.
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2: 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He's known to our system, no deal match.
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1: So, clear expired 4826, 2016 Dodge.
2: 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Lake Natoma, Marville.
1: 10-4.
3: At 31. Can you show me how it's a disabled vehicle?
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3: It's going to be southbound Folsom, just right in the tunnel. 63236 Charles 2, F-150.
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0: Stockton, north of Audubon on 9, Sam George Boy, 119, White Tesla.
1: Copy. George 11, report number is 3292-3292. 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

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Y yellow, 840-1606, last of Antelon.

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0: 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Are you able for a call from Steven, the RP on one of the last calls?
1: Different work.

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0: 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First of Nikki, Nora, Ida, Charles, King, Ida, Edward, 5, 7, 78, female.

0: 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And the RP stating that the daughters are saying that he stole their items and they're trying to get in to get their stuff. It's going to be for an Apple Watch.
1: Gotta go for it.

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0: Paulter, is that Dollar Tree call handled, or does that still need to be handled?
1: Yes.
0: Copy, I'll put you on it.

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The RP calls back, says the subject left the property in a black truck, and doesn't see anyone else on the site.

Night 11, David 11. The structure is at 23152. There's a crossing on East towards East Tacoma. And just took a right on East Tacoma towards Riley. So a white Toyota Prius swerving.

0: and George 22 and 42. And 21, you can cancel.
1: George 42, can you frame me for traffic?
0: Go ahead.
1: Franklin and Laguna Park.

0: 500. That's what I thought.
1: Hi, Cody. Yeah, George 42. It's clear and current on a 2016 Toyota out of Elk Grove.

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1: Good park.
2: VA Volkswagen sedan last of Hodges, Sacramento. Charles 17 to cover.
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0: 10 units on that collision. We have CHP landline. Their RP witnessed it, said it was eastbound Calvin at Elk Grove, Florence. Stated a vehicle ran the red light to cause the TC.
1: At 31, go for. Unable to locate dog. 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

0: At 11, Dave 11, essentially that welfare check, turf call, Green Bay.
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2: That the black Honda Civic, it's non-responsive, and there's smoke coming from the vehicle. CHP's not on scene, it's info from a passerby.

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0: One occupant in each vehicle. Do you have the plates?
1: Negative.
0: 5 X-ray Union 0056. And 9 X-ray Ida Sam 641. And I'll need the next unit to block eastbound Calvin.
1: I have you.

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1: 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That was code 4. Moving along.
0: 10-4.

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1: I-11-2729, my number.
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0: January 25, 2011 Audi wagon to a First of Islam montage.
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0: We have an additional call from the mother of Lillian, saying that Lillian called her and is threatening 1056A and won't go to Kaiser. Are you guys with these subjects now?
1: No, 5-1. CSD Fire Medic 76 transporting the driver from the white vehicle, and Metro Fire 50 transporting the driver of the black vehicle.
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1: Go ahead.
0: Southbound 99, past fairway on 3 Henry John Frank 465. White Dodge.
1: Confirming southbound.
0: 3110-9.
1: Confirming 99 southbound.
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0: 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Yes, sir.
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0: approximately 11:54. Go ahead. West side of the Starbucks parking lot on C on 9 Tom Yellow Adam 308. It's occupied by two, and I'll take one more.
1: Great one, Robin.

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1: 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First is left of Masters, first of Everett. DOB is 42365, male. Second is left of Williams, first of Angelica. DOB 1127, 2002, female.
2: Four.

0: 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He's going back to San Juan. Charles 75 to back, can I too?
1: 75 copy. And it's actually going to be that roll for a check.
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0: copy code for 28 can cancel. And I fixed the address that's in county.
1: We advise GMP's down.
2: Can I get 29s on one by number?
1: Negative, I need Damon, date of birth.
2: 31, I copy. The last of Monday, that's Mary, Ocean, Nora, John, Edward, Rick. First of Marina, Mary, Edward, Robert, Ida, Nora, Adam. Date of birth, 05-15-87.

0: Adam 11 and units to back on a work just occurred at 7685 Chappelle Way. An unknown subject that walked into the RP's home, unknown who they are. The RP ran outside, unknown if they're still inside. The subject didn't say anything to the RP.
1: Anyone here available?
0: We just checked. Negative air.

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The RP is hiding at our neighbor's.

0: And the male's going to be associated to a red Toyota sedan. It's in the driveway. She last saw him right before she called in.
1: Shuffle him.
0: Can anyone?
1: Does she let alone?
0: Blast.

0: Thank you for something.
1: Okay, I wonder if there's a driveway.

0: At 31. You can clear those two units out on the night we'll handle.
1: Tim.
2: First one, take that.
1: Adam 41.
3: Yeah,
1: coming up on scene. Where's the RP at for contact?
3: RP is going to be at the neighbor's house, 7701.

0: Trent.
1: 9 William Adam John, 056, on Toyota.
0: I got it. And D&D still now. And RP left out the front door. She thinks it's possibly still unlocked, but states it auto locks sometimes.
2: Yeah, motorcycle. 223-430. Rider's going to be black t-shirt, white print on back and blue jeans.
3: Okay, we're just going to wait for the return of the Toyota, and we'll make entry. Try to make contact with them.
0: Yeah. We're no longer landline. Did you need us to call back?
3: That's okay. I think I'm with them.

0: everyone doing?
1: Supposed to be here.
0: Yeah, 41. It seems like there's just an

0: Right.
1: For RP, there's nothing valuable inside of the house for the most part. It seems like this is more of a 602 with the car parked up front of the house. Can anyone add them for you?
2: Good.
1: Good. Hey, are you opposed to doing like a surround call out and treating it like that till we get further?
0: Auburn and Lowe's.
3: California 9 Sam, Tom Adam 390 on a Toyota.
0: DMV is still down. Trail 17 back 87.
3: Copy, and we're slow rolling past Walnut Drive, still on Auburn Boulevard.
0: Copy, slow rolling past Walnut.

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1: Massive Diaz Chavez. That's David Ida Adam Zebra. Charles Henry Adam Victor Edward Zebra. Break. Of Jaime, John Adam Ida Mary Edward, date of birth 7/31/2004, 04 male.
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2: 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He's going to be flying you down. Yeah.
1: 31, subject's clear.
3: Go for it.

0: At 11, do we have fire en route?
1: Negative. We're waiting for you to advise us clear to enter.
0: Copy. It's clear to enter. He's alone.
1: 10. And which apartment are you guys going to be in front of?
0: Stand by.

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0: 9-11. I couldn't find any 27 match, but he is clear. 29 is without a name in DOB. I'm going to throw an extra F in the call to see if that's him.
1: Copy, thank you. I'll take a look.

0: 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Standby for plate.
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0: Montana plate, 82943, Adam.
1: 4.
2: 7. The vehicle is left running and has a push start ignition. 8 Charles, Adam Charles, 227.

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0: Three, one, can I get 29s on one and right?
1: Go ahead.
0: Positive. Herring, Henry, Edward, Robert, Ida, Nora, George, Rake, Jack, John, Adam, Charles, King, date of birth, 01-16-1959.

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1: Yes.
0: Chillin' unconfirmed, out of state and pick up state only, out of Montana. License status is valid.
1: Be code 4.
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0: Hey.
2: David, 21-31. Yeah, try Roman. That was an N at the end. Nora.
1: Copy, dispatch, you copy.
0: Hey, bro. No history with that last name.
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1: What? Wow. You're good to go.
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And I don't want to hang up where a woman was heard saying, "You're physically hurting me." 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
2: 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It's current December of 26 of 2022 to 4-door last step FNU, 1st and Josh out of Oak Grove.

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0: tones, negative tones.
1: 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They're valid to a 25 Nissan with a leafy of a Jamie Robertson Basin out of San Pedro.
2: Sorry, not copy. Can you gotta get 29s on one all verbal?
1: Go ahead.
2: Sam, Ida, Nora, George, Henry, break. First of Grege, George, Union, Robert, Vora, Henry, Edward, John, date of birth 041-1980, 80 mil.
1: 10-4.
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Security has the last of the one detained. They want him formally 602. He's refusing to leave.

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1: Green back, Walnut, 6224, 4 David 1, it's black, GMC, traffic unknown.
0: 10-4, it's clear, suspension expired 4/30/24, 2006 GMC out of Orangeville.

0: 31. Can I get 29s on one overable? Last of Mokeen Walker, Mary Ocean, Queen Union Ida Nora, William Adam Lincoln King Edward Robert Rake. First of Jaden, John, Adam Yellow David Edward Nora, date of birth 8/4/2006, 06 female.
1: 10/4.

0: 31, that subject's clear. 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
0: 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He's clear 29. Is 27 showing valid? He is a close match, a possible match, to a restrained person. And protect is going to be last of Tubbs out of Sacramento.
1: Take a four.
0: Tough.

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0: 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It just flocked the EGB and fire property.
2: We'll check with the security.

0: Hey, Crane, was that eastbound or westbound?
1: Eastbound, and it's less than a minute ago.

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0: Charles 17, Canine 2, to start for the 417 on Cook. Harpy advised his father pulled out a knife during a 415, then walked away.
1: Charles 17, copy.
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0: Go ahead.
3: 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It's going to be a black Toyota.
0: 4.
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0: Hey, Furman, we have a second party calling in as well.
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0: Sam 4.
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0: Go ahead.
2: Galt High on Lincoln. 7 Lincoln, Adam Tom, 805, white Dodge SUV.
0: Sam 4. Charles 28, RP Madison is going to meet you out front.

0: 7975. Can you just confirm if it's this house directly to your guys' left?
1: The second house to your left.
2: And just for info, we do have the male half on the line. Trying to confirm that he does not have the weapon anymore. The male advised he does not have the knife anymore.

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0: 10-4.
3: So far, we have a 273 AD and a 417.
0: Copy.
3: Are you guys in line with the mail house still?
0: Affirm.
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1: Okay.
0: The RV, they were separated when she left, and Dad is now minding his own business.
1: Copy. The male half should be walking out.

0: We have another party inside the house, don't we?
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1: Wait, for the RP, it's just the 13-year-old in the residence. She does not have a phone.
0: 10-4. Myself and 7-9 will go make contact with her.
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0: 4.
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0: Oh, yeah, with one behind the Arco at Madison and Main.
1: Go.

0: Can answer him so far.
1: He's hot so far.
2: Over for an incomplete 911. P38316, Cossum Lane. Of a female on the phone saying someone hit her very badly. She's not able to confirm the address. That's where she's mapping. She sounds out of breath. We can hear a male in the background as well. The line's disconnected now. An updated location where it's mapping 8301 Cossum Lane.

only cat history at 8301 Coffin Way is a family disturbance from February. It was verbal between a last student of when, first to know, and last student of when, first of duck.

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0: 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We'll try one more callback.
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0: 8 Tom George, George 149, it's a black Honda hatchback.
1: Clear, suspended, and expired December of 2024, 2012 Honda to Joshua out of Sacramento. Seven five to back 17.
2: 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And you can close call one. 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
0: 31, I copy. Can I get 2729 on one by number?
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4: I'm 11 plated clear current on a 2017 Mazda out of Modesto. It'll be to the

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0: Yeah, I just made a drive-by at 304. 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
1: Got it.

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1: Template Robert David 38126 Sasuke Sun.
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1: 126.

0: J1, I have a Vin. 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
1: You can pair.
0: 1 Nora, 4 Adam, Adam, 5 Adam, Paul, 6 Edward Charles, 906, 143.

0: 10-1 plate is clear current, 2014 Nissan out of San Bernardino. There's a release liability, 1726 to AR Multiple Services out of Bria.
1: I copy. I'm okay.

Adam 5152 to start. For a beat 5 suspicious person at Gathering and Homeless Shelter, the RPC and an employee asked for them to call. There's a VMA there that is threatening people. We're still working on getting further.

0: 2195 at the Circle K, Sunrise and Antelope.
1: Okay, Sunrise and Antelope.
0: Yellow Edward Charles 278.
1: Charles 28. That plate's going back to an 06 Subaru. Multiple release liabilities. I believe the most recent is out of Wheatland to a first of Taylor. Units back, Charles 28.
0: And then out.

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0: Just advising of a delayed attempted 459 to a vehicle at 203 Rio Mesa. It's going to be delay of 15.
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1: Go ahead.
0: Yeah, bridge and Purchaser. 9 Edward, 2 Julian, 8 Julian, 5 Mercedes. And then.
1: Denver, uniform HQ for cover.
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0: It was 2729 with my number. Or verbal.
1: Go ahead.
0: Last is going to be phonetically Lincoln, Adam, Frank, Robert, David. First of Robert, Common, 8/22/2007, male.
1: And just confirm that last was spelled Lincoln, Adam, Frank, Robert, David?
0: Allegedly. I'll confirm with him.

0: Go ahead.
1: That's supposed to be an I, like flared.
0: Stand for standby.

0: 1775, I'm en route.
1: That's probably him. Is there an address listed for him?
2: It's saying 649 Hayes. But on his 28, it's Bray Court.
1: Copy. Can you add that to the call?

0: Devam.
1: Go ahead.
0: I'm not getting any matches with that DOB, but we have a subject in RIMS 822-2010, maybe 15. Do you think that's accurate?

0: Devlin.
1: Go ahead.
0: We're just waiting for his dad to come and get him.
1: Stand for.
0: And I'll be on the site.
1: Confirming on the search?
0: On the site.
1: Stand for.

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1: Go ahead.
0: The Riley Persifer 9 X-ray 533 David over Paul. It's over cat by reading the Tom Riley.
1: Is there a unit at HQ to cover?
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1: Can I? 10-4, thank you.

0: And Dave 11, if you can you send 9 up, play this coming back not on file.
1: Yeah, I'll get it to you one more time in a second.

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1: Okay.
0: Robert X-ray 533 David RuPaul. I have one more number.
1: That's my current on 2014. Go ahead. Good. With your 27.
0: Adam 9361 8 5 off the point of Tiger Marks.
1: If you could tonight out, that's missing a number.
0: Adam 9361 815.

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1: Go ahead.
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1: Copy, go for it.
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0: 7 Charles Tomboy, 385 on a Nissan Altima.
1: Adam 5-2, plates clear current, 2013 Nissan, out of stack.

0: Grant line in 99. Nine Mary, Victor Frank, 537, on Alexis.
1: Nine one, the plate's clear current, pressure clear expired, 510-26 on a 2012 Lexus out of Elk Grove. There's a vehicle suspended effective 1626.

0: get into, actually. Just Roseville is out with a pursuit vehicle with a non-compliant subject. They're requesting K-9, but I see that you're off. Are you 10-10?
1: I can go.
0: Copy. It's going to be Foothills north of Pleasant Grove with Sam 16 to copy.
2: Sam 16 to copy.
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0: You get 10. You can 1022, they just code for it. Thank you.
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0: 75-17. Just an update. We're getting an additional 1033 from the Wells Fargo in the same parking lot as them. Both lost access to the cameras.
1: 10-4. I don't believe... Do we have any flock cameras that can view those areas?
0: I don't believe so. We'll check the trailer, but and just to advise that Wells Fargo did have their alarm systems out for the weekend and scheduled maintenance for today. Could be related. And for the trailer in the parking lot, it looks like the power... Looks like at the trailer showing the power's out in the parking lot as well. Possibly related.

Kevin Feige, can you just add notes to that saying that it's smutted out here, it was an electrical fire, and it should have issues with all the section of block over here?

0: Adam 51 and 52 for B5 South Cirque. RP's address is going to be off of the Fall Circle. She's currently driving southbound 99, exiting on Laguna. She's being followed by a sedan. RP's going to be in a black Nissan Rogue. We're working on the rest of the description for the other vehicle.
1: Twenty-one. Respond to 806 South Lincoln Way, Unit B, for 4 or 5 minute tires. Or correction, 4 or 5 minute tires.
2: Twenty-one. Confirming this is not in progress.
1: Affirm. Happened sometime last night between 21:30 and now.
0: Adam 11, Adam 41 for a B2, verbal 415, 7418 Wilsall Court. The RP is currently in a verbal 415 with an unknown subject. They're not being super cooperative. And for the B5 Sessors, the RP is ensured the vehicle is still behind them. They're currently at Laguna Springs waiting to turn.

0: And for Unit Toronto 2, we'll call. The ERP disconnected. We weren't able to get any further information.
1: 5-4, copy plate.
0: Good.
1: Titan, Victor, Victor, Lincoln, 693.
0: Adam 5-1, clear current, 25 Nissan out of Oak Grove.

0: 21, Admiral Valley Deal. Frank 1935367, left of Gomez Press.
1: Ten 21, 10, 28. Go ahead.
0: Hey, William Frank Henry 316.
1: Ten
0: 21, confirming the subject I just added as the RO of that vehicle.

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Was not locked, and that somebody was trying to open it, then said that somebody was at our bedroom door. Obviously, they do not know the person, but they are in her home, and they did not say anything to her. But RP has not actually seen anybody. The RP also advised that her son sometimes lives with her, and her granddaughter. The son left last night and is not supposed to be home. Son drives an older brown Honda Accord. And the granddaughter doesn't have a vehicle.

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0: Got it.

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1: So we'll be in the library parking lot.

0: Yeah, I'm full. It looks like there's an open front door. We get a couple more to attach to this. Start a perimeter going.
1: Copy. Charles 11 and Charles 41 attached. Can I have one at Stone Route?
0: Adam 41, copy, please.
1: Adam 41.
0: 9 Henry, Frank Mary, 562, one on Black Volvo. And can you inquire with RP if that car is supposed to be here?
1: Adam 41, please show me expired 9/2/24/05 Volvo. Showing in a Pittsburgh with a rip of 122/25. Also a pending master file to Alasta Molina out of Elk Grove off of Deluso.
0: Yeah, we'll be all with one.

0: Charles, until you can send the paper for me.
1: Now, number one, you can actually cancel additional route with RB's son, who came over to look at the house. It's checking clear for him. Can you have the RP step out, please?
2: Yeah, the call taker disconnected.

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1: Copy. 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
0: You guys got paper?
1: No, sir.
0: Okay, thanks.

0: Next available unit started for the fire at Kohl's. The subject started a fire in the dumpster behind the building. We were starting fire.
1: Seven five, I copy. Hold break couple here in a moment.

0: Adam 27, myself and 83 will be in or out.
1: 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We're getting additional colors. The flames are growing.
0: I copy, will be cut.
1: And we have multiple callers. One caller is advising there's somebody walking on Grady with a blanket, possibly related to the fire.
0: Copy, go with the description if we got one.
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1: Adam 31, your plate is showing clear expired 612 of 21 on a 13 Dodge out of Sacramento. Rip on file of 912 of 25 with a pending master file out of Elk Grove.

0: 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The suspect sitting in front of Roth.
1: 279, copy that. I'll be in Roth.
0: 80, engine 21 is 97. I'll go at 27 in a minute. He's trying to get into the fence between Ross and Subway.
1: So I'll be out with him for Ross.

0: 27 in the rescue. Adrian, what was your traffic?
1: I was letting 27 know I'm around to him.

0: Charles 11, I'll start towards Walgreens.
1: Charles 11, copy. 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
0: 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Appears oversight. Made some announcements. A little clear. 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
1: Motor 2, 20th Ridge. Go ahead. 7 George Henry Adams, 672, is super. It's clear current.

0: Charles 11. Vehicle stop.
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0: PGV, Franklin.
1: Go ahead.
0: The 8 Boy Ida, yellow, 236, on a white Honda.
1: Charles 11, plane to show clear current 17 Honda out of Elk Grove.

0: 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I'll take 360.
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0: Motor 15, I'll be on a stop. I'm going to be in front of 8393 Kyler.
1: Motor 15, go ahead.
0: Give me a commercial plate. 44468 Paul 2 on the 4.
1: Okay. Motor 15, plate is showing clear current 2018 Ford out of Sacramento.

0: Motor 15, just confirming 9 John, Queen John 931.
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2: Boy 31 at 41, sent you that, 415, 215 Barnhill Drive. Heard only by a passerby for a male subject screaming loudly towards a female juvenile at this residence. There is some 415 history at the location and some 5150 history with a female juvenile from 2024.
0: Motor 15, plenty to try and clear expire, 524. 24 on the 15 Jeep out of Sacramento. Vehicle record suspension 75 of 24.
1: Copy that. I'm okay.

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0: California 10 plate, Edward Mary 5-9, John 6-4.

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2: Charles 41, traffic stop.
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1: 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Current on a 2000 Toyota of Sacramento with the rip on file 31826 and a release liability out of Rockland. And a pending master file out of Sacramento.
3: Hello, 9-10-28. Go ahead. 9, King Boy Robert, 789. 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

You're on channel 1 still. Charles 11, Charles 2 in the star for a audible alarm. 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

0: 10 out of 5, what's up?
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0: East Lock and Sheldon.
1: Go ahead.
0: Frank, Lincoln Yellow, 081. Back on that cross, sir, 300.
1: Got it. 10 out of 5, clear and current on an 06 Chrysler Sacramento.

0: Number 15, I'll be on stop. Tyler at Rashimi.
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1: Traffic 46, go ahead.
0: David Robert, 19, X-ray 54. Should be on a Toyota.
1: Traffic 46, I got David, 19, X-ray 54. Missing a letter there.
0: David Robert,

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1: Copy, thank you.

0: Charlie 11, Charles 41, star for a theft just occurred. Going to be at the Chevron 8169 Elk Grove Boulevard. I have a subject that was prior 602 from that location. Took items, so that's about now possibly one ago. Subject's going to be a Monique Ridland. Going to be a white female adult, 40s, red hair, about 5'2", gray hoodie, and maroon sweatpants.
1: Charles 11, what was the direction of travel?
0: She left on foot going towards Costco westbound.
2: And 11 10 5. She lives in the area. She lives with her mom.

0: 11 for 22.
1: Good.
0: Hey, just hang tight. I'll take the paper.
1: Charles 11, I copy. Break. Charles 11 is just to confirm, is she on searchable probation?
2: State informal searchable until 27. Looks like it's going to be for multiple charges. 44, 148, 242, 602.

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3: Sam 5.
4: For call 24, we can cancel the response on that. 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

0: Motor 15, I'll be on stop. 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
2: Order 15, I'm okay.
1: Yeah.

0: Charles 41.
1: Go ahead.
0: Nothing has a prior conviction.
1: Copy. Charles 41.
0: Go ahead.
1: Does it have to be any conviction, or does it have to be a felony? And how many?
0: Any theft-related conviction.
2: More than two.

And he has to advise of a unknown injury, TC, going to be at Bruceville and Laguna. And it's going to be a vehicle versus subject on a bicycle. A vehicle is still on scene.

0: Charles 41 from Eagle 21. I've added at least two felony convictions for her into the call for service.
1: Copy, thank you.
0: And just FYI, I think the probation also includes 666.1.
1: Copy, thank you.
2: Copy and rough.
1: Copy. Charles 41, one in custody.
2: Charles 41, copy, one in custody. Good.
3: Lieutenant 8, Sky River. The last flock was at 3 o'clock this morning. No time to talk to the map.
2: Copy.

0: 21. Can you go with the last four?
1: 2718. And just confirming, are you out with a white Jetta?
0: Affirm.
1: 10-4.
0: 2729, my number.
1: And sorry, last four is 4268. And go ahead.
0: YLO 6162891. Last O'Donnell on a mail. I'm code 4.

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1: 10-4.
2: My apologies, you couldn't say.
3: Got it.
1: Way 21, your return.
3: Yes.
1: Your 7 class of O'Donnell, 7-14 of 06. He's cleared unknown, 27 valid, and drove on file.
3: Okay.

0: Charles 11, has that case been pulled?
1: That's a negative. I'll pull one now.
0: Copy, thank you.
1: Charles 11, that's going to be 3296, 3296.
0: Charles 11, I copy.

0: Charles, do you want to, can we have fire to our scene? No code.
1: Copy. And nature of injuries?
0: Complete pain to the left elbow and left leg.

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0: Can you go ahead and close my call out until the RP calls back, and then put me on that Laguna TC, please?
1: Got it.
2: Charles 22 transport.
1: Charles 22.
2: 1 at Charles 11's location for infield. 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
2: Is it a copy?

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1: Got it.
2: Runway 15, I'll be on stop. Bruce Hill coming up to Laguna.
1: Runway 15, copy, go ahead.
2: Hey, George Williams, Zebra, 410, on a red Jeep.
1: Got it. Motor 15, the plate is trying to clear current 2018 Jeep out of Elk Grove.
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0: 9 Edward Victor King, 193. To me, solid 1.
1: 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Charlie 27, that's showing Clicker 22 Nissan Elk Grove.

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0: Charles, 2-1-1 bad. 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
2: 7, Victor, San Paul, 475.
0: Motor 6, that showing quick current 17 BMW, Elk Grove.
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1: And 37?
0: 6296 Greenback, I'll be out with a camp. I'll advise.

0: Charge 11, case number is going to be 3.
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0: That's going to be 3296. 3296.
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0: 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David 3830582 left to Hopkins on a female.
1: 7-4.
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0: 85. Go ahead.
1: Your female off of Hopkins 1016 of 85. She's clear known. She's showing as a protected person and a served criminal protective order, the restraint being a first of Joshua. She's otherwise clear in her 27 salad.
0: Copy. She copy of them.
1: Go ahead.
0: 1 George, David George, 6 Henry, 1 Paul, 8 Victor, John 5, 0 8, 0 4 3.
1: It's clear. Shows expired in March of this year to last of Hopkins. It's a non-op.
0: Copy, okay, for
1: copy, go for it.

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1: Go ahead.
0: 7 Adams, Green Boy, 549 on a Nissan. And so far, total yield, I lit it up about a mile ago.
1: And if I copy, play it, Sean. Same thing comes. Can I have play showing clear, expired, 7-8 of 25-13 Nissan, out of Auburn, vehicle suspension, 1-5 of this year.

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1: Yeah, we're continuing with the Calvine. Speed 60. Traffic light. One is going to be traffic this time.
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2: Sam 18 is in pursuit.
1: Now, just slow to yield. So we're taking the Calvine exit now. It's a little bit about 2-3 miles ago. We're taking Calvine. These are 45.
0: Okay.
1: Okay, they're finally signaling yield. We'll get eastbound Calvine.
0: Copy, vehicle yield.
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1: Copy.
2: Charles 22 Rifle.
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1: Okay.
2: Okay, well, that would be okay. It's going to be a language barrier on this side.
1: Yeah, five, copy.
2: Yeah, five,

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1: Hi, one, I got it.

0: Motor 15. I'm being flagged down. Bruceville, Sheldon. Copy that plate.
1: Motor 15, go ahead.
0: 9 Union King X-ray, 455. It's on a Ford Flex.
1: Got it. Motor 15, plate is showing clear current 14 Ford out of Elk Grove.

Tulsa, I'm going to start for an area check on, came in as an incomplete 901 to showing as an iPhone activation and possible crash in the area of 8465 Beta Road. It's within that 9.2 meters of that area. We're attempting a callback on that.

And you get your letters on a 415. Going to be at Apple Mill at Black Swan. Had a male and a female on a 415. They were in the vehicle. Female's now gotten out of the vehicle and walking away. And it looks like the male half is in the vehicle driving away too.

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1: Adam 85, Adam 86, if you guys. Just let's continue. Adam 85, Adam 86 for the fire call. It's going to be 7504 Gallant.
0: G5, we copy code 3.
2: Oh, yeah. I don't think.
1: 85, actually, we may be canceling the baby's breathing now. Sounds like they were choking originally and they're breathing.
0: 85, I copy.

0: Motor 15, I'll be on a stop. Bruceville, Sheldon.
1: Motor 15, guys.
0: 9, Nora, Ida, Zebra. 843 on a silver Prius.
1: Copy. Motor 15, that's showing clear current 16 Toyota out of Elk Grove.

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1: 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Charles 11, Charles 28, cancel.
2: Cancel, bless.
1: Got that.

0: Sam 11.
1: He's on 1021. Go for it.
0: Sir, just wanted to see if he copied the follow-up call of somebody in the lobby to speak with him.
1: He copies.

0: 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There's a welfare check. 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

0: 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Can we go south?
1: I'm under 6.
0: Hey, you have me, Jimmy.
1: Go ahead.
0: 7 Sam, Lincoln Zebra, 034.
1: Here. Got it. Under 6, your plate is clear current 16 Honda. Come back confidential, CDC.

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1: 37, go ahead.
0: South side of the Sunrise Mall, I have one detained. It'll be Philip Drager. He's on probation. I'll advise.

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1: Charlie 11.
0: I'll be out with a motorist on Promenade and it'll be clear for flight. 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
2: Charles 41.
1: Charles 1.
2: Knocked and announced the manager. Wouldn't make an entry. I'll advise on air.
1: Gotta be that. Motor 6, your play showing clear current 15-4 Sacramento.

0: 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Charles 41.
1: We're okay, currently talking to the Omar.
0: Charles 41, I copy. Okay, what was the rest?
1: Currently speaking with the resident of apartment 244.

0: 10-5 from 3-1. I'm en route to you unless you want me to go to Diamond Oak. Not sure what you got.
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0: Copy.
2: Can I have 5? Can I have 5 on the subject glass of Gary? I'm UTL on any ROs.
1: 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Does he have an RO active?
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2: Active order.
1: Eighty-six. It returns clear. It's current 05 GMC out of Fair Oaks.
2: Be a last of Novak. He's also showing on pre-trial probation.
3: Cover that. Can you send me a booking photo or a cal photo for that male subject, please?
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0: 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Are you guys sufficient or do you need additional units?
1: 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You can see on the west side.
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0: Boy 11, I'll be on Flat Rock and Temperance River with that vehicle.
1: 7-4. I'll take the long call. Hello, Buzz and Cooper. Copy. I'm showing route to 1127 Chase.

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1: Go ahead.
0: This time I'm looking at 166.4. Myself and 5 went on route to the Bay Point address. Attempt contact.
1: Heavy.

0: Charles 51, can you put the RO info in the call, please?
1: Just confirming the vehicle RO.
0: Sorry, the returning order.
1: Okay.

0: automated for the 10851 vehicle. It was going to be a private property tow, and it's 10851. The tow truck driver is going to meet in front of the apartment complex.
1: Thank you, copy.
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0: Eagle 21, there's a male possibly matching the description of the extra from the call that's getting into the green Chevy.
1: Three one from 51. We're approaching, but if he takes off, can you do a stop, please?
2: Sure. Eagle 21, have you tried to walk away?
0: And Eagle 21, and it looks like he's walking away from the car now. He's heading back inside the residence. He's wearing black shirt, black shorts, black shoes.
1: So, 5-1, we're coming up from the west.
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0: Sheldon.
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0: Disabled plate, Edward X-ray, 688, David Paul.
1: Copy. Plate showing clear, current 15 Toyota, Sacramento.
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1: Go ahead.
0: 7 Boy, Henry King. 676.
1: Got it. Motor 6, showing clear current 13 Toyota out of Sacramento.

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It's for a client of Bank of America. 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They're concerned for elder abuse.

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2: 7 Lincoln, Lincoln. Excuse me, 7 Lincoln, Lincoln, Lincoln, 686 on a Toyota.

0: Charles 41, just confirming. 7 Lincoln, Lincoln, Lincoln, 666. That's showing clear expired on a 15 BMW at a Northridge. Confirm.
1: Charles 41, I license plate is 7 Lincoln, Lincoln, Lincoln, 686 on a Toyota Highlander.
2: It's current to 23 Tesla de Roseville.

Oh, VTR to tow for M. Mary, vehicle ending in 637.

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4: A permanent plate has been assigned 71542 Charles 4, and that plate is going to be clear expired March 26, 2008, Nissan, out of Citrus Heights, left of the Desmos.

0: think one of them answers.
1: Go ahead.
0: Yes, Alder Creek and East Bidwell on 9 Charles George King 511 on Black Trail.
1: Ten four.
2: Flying one over the
1: Ten four.

0: Capriotti's sandwich shop in the shopping center.
1: And more.
0: I have one around by California.
1: Okay. Thank
0: you. 3217704, last of Ranga Rajan.
1: And for
2: an uninjured TC, Bill B at Willard, vehicle's blocking. Okay.
1: For that subject, last of Rengarajan, 11-5 of 81, known clear, valid deal.
0: Copy, 4-4.
1: 10-4.
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1: Motor 2 from Main.
4: Good.
1: We'll send you a 20,002 reported via 1021.
4: I copy. Can you show me a 1021, please?
1: 10-4.

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1: Go ahead.
0: David 140477, last of McCormick on the mail.

0: Boy, 20, I'm clear for some 10-11 info.
1: Go ahead.
0: He's flagged from 2019 for 1056 by cop threats and history of carrying a loaded firearm. Just confirming you're stable.
1: Yeah, I'm from.
0: 10-4.
2: Envoy 21, are you clear for the rest of your returns?
1: Affirm.
2: Less than a comic, 1-2 of 84. He's clear known. He is showing on Placer County probation for 30305A. Otherwise clear, and his 27 status is suspended, revoked. Court probation terms on his CL for BAC.
1: Copy.
0: Or this is Fisher Clerk, 6,000 offer. Maybe for the cover.
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0: Hello, William, 865 on a Honda.
1: Copy. Number two.
0: Number two is going to be 94553 Frank 3 on the Amazon Prime truck.
1: Both those vehicles come back clear.

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0: 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That's all your request.
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1: Got 5, I'll take 446.
2: County 5, copy. Well, Charles 31 to assist on K95. Going to be on a switch to occupied, front of 9300 left, right.

0: Elk Grove, Air 23. You have a suspicious occupied somewhere, Unit 4.
1: Yeah, it's going to be in the area of 9300 Lamprey Drive. It's going to be on a Chevy, a white Chevy Silverado pickup. It's going to be occupied by WMA. No further description on that, and unknown plate.
0: Copy that. Go with the street name and address, please.
1: Lincoln Adam, Mary, Paul, Robert, Edward, Yellow.
0: Copy that. We'll check.
1: Copy, thanks. And area, just be advised that we also have a drone in the area.
0: Copy that.
2: And we'll turn the drone's going to be at 350 for info.
0: We'll be way above.
2: And we'll turn, can you copy plate for that truck when you get a second?
1: Go ahead.
2: 51389 Paul 1 on the white Chevy.
1: Hi, copy. Place coming back, clear expired 831 of 2405 Chevy. 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
0: 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I'll get you put in a second. It's got a trailer with a block in it.
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0: Here's Echo Costa Miranda for 1214 of 81. He's clear known as 276 fired. Boy 41, just confirming you copy.
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0: That was a white Chevy, not a silver Chevy.
1: Yeah, it's going to be a white Chevy Silverado. Voice one.

0: What's wrong? 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
1: Go ahead.
0: 4 Lincoln Victor 2197.
1: That's clear. Expiring April of 2021 out of Sacramento. Nothing pending.
0: Copy. Go for it.
1: 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Send 4.

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1: 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Paul 11, are you clear for a 1021 from Chris?
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0: 12 31, it'll be a match for Mr. Bradford that I'm out with.
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0: Air or drone unit, do you see any other subjects might be in the tree line or on this side of the property?
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1: It's city-owned property now. And we're okay here, they can clear for it.

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0: 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Great. Bill Verbal, Bus Lopez, that's Frank, Lincoln Edward, Tom Edward Tam, Lincoln Ocean, Paul Edward Deaver, break. First of all, Bowen Spelling, date of birth is 11-9-1988.
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1: 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Come back, clear current, 22 Ford, Elk Grove.
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0: Boy 21, Boy 11, on a law for a check in the area of 268 Montrose Drive. The RP advise possibly coming from the complex behind 268 Montrose, apartment A. She can hear what sounds like a female crying out, possibly in pain.
1: Twenty-one, you're out.

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0: 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It's on the Subaru.
1: Traffic 46, showing clear current on a 2005 Subaru Sacramento.

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0: 8 John X-ray yellow 147, solid 02.
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1: Quarter, CHP, see if they have any collisions or they've been aware of it. Southbound 99, just south of Grantline. Traffic's way backed up and north of Grantline.
0: Copy.
1: I don't have any descriptions. I don't know how far back it is. Usually it's a little back, probably back to Essinger.
0: Yeah, per their website, it looks like they have a TC, Southbound 99, at Arno. It's going to be a two-vehicle TC.
1: I know that tracks. And can you put an info call on the board? The traffic's going to be all the way back, up north of Grantline.
0: Got it.

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0: Which camera I'm from, maybe.
1: Got it.
0: 7 Tom. Union Lincoln. 636 and a Hyundai.
1: Copy. Your Hyundai is coming back clear and current on 15 out of Roseville.

0: Charles 41, traffic stop.
1: Charles 41.
0: Southbound East Stockton and Grand Line.
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0: 40147, Adam 4, on a Nissan.
1: 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Charles 41, plate is showing clear and current on a 16 Nissan Elk Grove.
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0: 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It's a Toyota.
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0: 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They're currently en route.
1: 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I'll be around. You can cancel.
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1: Chevy 2700, plate showing clear, expired 321. Correction, 331 of 26 on an 18 Nissan, showing at an Antelope. Vehicle suspension E425.

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0: Come on scene, there's also a ADT alarm company truck on scene too.
1: Charles 31, copy.
2: T7, I'll have that truck stopped at Big Lots, Malibu.
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1: I copy, good.
0: Yeah, 6 boy, Robert Yellow, 238. It's going to be a silver Nissan.
1: Copy. Please clear in Colonel 8 Nissan, it's out of Elk Grove.

0: Can you clear 85 and put us on 125? We'll be en route.
1: I copy this, suspicious, sir.
2: Charles 11, going intel.
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0: 342-8918, last of Holt, male.
1: AB6, can you check the welfare of Pintel?
2: Sorry.
0: Can you turn on that?
3: Are you also viewing his screen?
0: Yeah, I have her.
3: Have her.

0: Boy 41. Ten four.
1: Animal control 10, I'll take 475.
2: Animal control 10, I copy. It'll be Ellis Animal, Bighorn, and Franklin.
0: For confrontational in 2024. He told the Mercy Folsom staff he wouldn't let cops or anyone stop him from leaving the hospital after a 415. He also was showing a gang flag from 2012 as a juggalo.
3: Everyone, I'm code 4.
0: Copy, code 4. Additionally, he's showing the formal probation for PC-69.

0: 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Cannabis.
1: Me on a way down. 9 Union Victor Mary 829 on Asylum.
0: Where's your location?
1: We're going to get EGF and Robin. We pulled them to Little Caesars.

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1: 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Expired 5/8 of 2608, Scion, it's out of Concord. Vehicle red suspended 4/30 of 2026.

0: units and route to the welfare. 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She is not breathing. 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
1: Hey, copy.

0: Survivor, you still landline with that, RP?
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0: I copy. Let's upgrade those units to code 3 until we get further.

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1: There's two units that are on scene, 86 and 88. We're talking about the welfare check at on Shoup.
0: Yeah, you're fair. They're 97, disregard.
1: Yeah, they're on scene. Charles Swan, go ahead.
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1: 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We just want to make sure she's code 4.
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1: Copy. Plates clear, expired 428 of 24, 2010, Honda out of Sacramento. Reg suspended 617 of 24.

follows. You put me on a 20,002, just occurred. I'm at the PD lot with the RP. Occurred on San Juan and Greenback. Suspect vehicle is going to be a black Harley. Driver is going to be wearing a white t-shirt and northbound on San Juan.

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1: 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I'll let you cover.
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0: I copy.

0: Charles 11. I'll take 482.
1: Charles 11, I copy. It's a welfare check at 5224 Dipper Way. RP believes his MP son is staying there with a friend.

Charles 11 and Charles 21, set a prior for a disturbance between neighbors, 4821 Story Drive. Arby's advising 30 ago, she saw the neighbor in his vehicle holding a black handgun.

the neighbor's a black male, 25. He lives at 4813, drives a black SUV. RP has gone inside of her residence and has not looked out since.

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1: So get a unit to call the RP and clarify. It doesn't sound like we have a crime right now besides possession. So if we can establish a crime, we can go from there.
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0: At 11 Cav 5, have you talked to the RP and established a crime?
1: Negative, not this time. I'm unable to take the phone number with my CAT system acting up.
2: We still have the RP on the line. There were no threats today. She's calling because she saw her neighbor parked in front of her house with a gun on his lap.
1: Charles 11, I copy. Can you transfer her to my work cell?
2: Copy.

0: Yeah, I copy. Plates that they gave isn't going to be any of the vehicles that are parked in front of the house. There is going to be a black GMC with no plates that's parked at the neighbor's house. We'll check if it's occupied right now.
1: Copy. Front room pulled up at the U.S. Bank, 6199 Sunrise Mall.

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0: 12-5-1 and 12-3-1, a copy of Rebel Disturbance 9428 Trolley Away. Advising mom has a RO against Lohan Somerville. He was throwing items. He's leaving in a black pickup.
1: I think it's going to be the same guy. He's under the influence, stumbling. His pants are down, and he has a bunch of merch in his hands. So 83, can you cover 85?
2: If I remember that was him.

0: Charles 2, Charles 2, Charles 2, Charles 2, Charles 2, Charles 2,
1: Charles 2, Charles 2,
2: Charles 5-1, can we search up and see if there are any active ROs?
1: Hey, sir.
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3: 927-01.
1: Adam 27, go ahead.
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1: I copy, go ahead.
3: Last, Chris, Charles, Robert, Ida, Sam, Paul, first of Timothy, common spelling, 12-27-66 male, might be the same subject.

0: Link 4. Is that guy supposed to be inside or outside the store?
1: We have multiple calls. It looks like he's outside right now, but he's going inside and outside of Ross and Kohl's. He's force fishing with a lot of people. He has his pants down to his knees, and he has merchandise in his hands.
2: Yeah, but can you transfer the RP to my work cell, please?

0: He's in front of Coles right now. I'll stand by phone unit.
1: Copy 86, can you go ahead?
0: He is in front of Coles right now. I'll stand by front of the unit.
1: I copy.
2: 37, where's the closest next unit for that?
1: Stand by.
0: 86, I'll be in route.
1: I copy.
2: 37, let the PD, I'll head that way too.

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0: Lincoln Ford. Did you guys run out of Victor for him earlier?
1: 27 gave me a possible of a Timothy Chris who he went out with. If somebody said they think this is a Russian male, which we have a, I don't know the last name.
0: It's like a Milancho or something similar.
1: I'll check this. Let me see if I can find something.
2: Male half is GOA. Female half is back on scene and she would like PD contact. Break for XREF.
1: Go ahead.
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0: 10-5, where's Robert 40? Is he at TJ already?
1: Anyone's in route to the street.
2: I'm 7-7 City. I'll be in route to you. So.
1: Copy.
0: Perfect, Nichols.

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1: Cover Lindsay.
2: Go
3: ahead.
2: 2209936. First of Victor, break. Can you run a wrap on him for fire 661?

0: Ian 37, 10, 11 information.
1: Hey.
0: He's showing in for probation. It's not searchable for 602K King and then a Sac County code for trespass. Otherwise, clear expired.
1: Got it.

Charles 21, Charles 22, star for a physical disturbance. Going to be at 8703 Elk Grove Boulevard, going to be in front of Boulevard Hair Body and Nails. Have a BMA in his 40s, about 5'10", 240, wearing a white shirt. Appears to be some sort of harassment on a light-complected male, last seen wearing a tan shirt with stripes, threatening to kick his face. The RP advised hearing out loud banging prior to what looked like 4:15.

And it looks like the male that was being harassed was disabled. And they had a weapon scene.

0: and the RP advised threats to kick the subject were only made, no mention of any weapons. Both are still outside, and the subject referred to the other subject as his client.
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0: I copy, suspicious sir.
1: You put me out on a hazard at Papa Murphy's. I'll be back.
0: Hey, friend.

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1: Yeah,
0: can you create a call in the area of Bighorn and Kyler? Let me check the area for a sec, please.
1: Copy.

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0: Hey, 46 and 1262. 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
0: Got it. Inconvenience can cancel.

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1: 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RIP of 2/6 of this year in a pending master file.

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1: Charles, still on heavy.
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1: Charles 5-1, report number 3301, 3301.
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0: 10-9-5, you still on channel 1? Charles 2, I'm trying to get a hold of you.
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3: Do you need an assist?
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3: 2-9, copy. Thank you for having me.
4: For a while, I'll take an additional 3 on board. One's on probation.
0: Charles, what a copy of Francis. Charles, I'll copy.
5: Charles, we're in 2, it's accidental. I can go where you need me.
0: Okay.
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0: Motor 6, your status?
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0: Copy.
2: Charles 5-1.
0: Charles 5-1.
2: Can you preempt me and put me out of traffic, so?
0: Charles 5-1, go ahead.
3: Copy. Yes, I clear current 2016 Dodge out of Sacramento, last to La Barrio.
0: Copy.
2: And I'm at 9672 Apple Road.
0: Copy. Charles, I want to place coming back clear current 19 Dodge out of Elk Grove.

0: Ciao, sei bravo te.
1: Ciao. And you need to be advised on a reckless. In the area of Waterman and Elk Grove Boulevard, I have a black sports car running stop signs. It was on Waterman. Last seen going towards EGB about 5 ago. And I'm plate.
0: Charles 51, that's the vehicle I'm out with.
1: Copy that.

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0: Union 633.
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0: Stand by. I'm code 4.
1: Stand by. Copy code 4. Is Sam 11 still with you?

0: Can I Fox?
1: Can I Fox?
0: Quick review is clear. Zach P.D. is still going to be on scene for a hot bit. If you want to put a sticker call on the board, just for info only.
1: Copy.

0: 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Eagle One, need your meeting.
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1: Hey, friend.
0: Probably you can put me on it.

0: Charles 41, the side garage door is open. Currently making an alpha.
1: Copy. Charles 1, I'll give you the air.
0: I'll advise on the air.
1: Copy.
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3: 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Just confirming that KFC A&W at the corner. 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

0: 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It's showing front door and left glass break.
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0: 9 David George Victor 1514.
1: Motor 6, just confirming the last three numbers are 151.
0: My apologies. It's going to be 514.
1: All right, copy. Motor 6, that's showing clear and current on a 14 Honda out of Elk Grove.

0: 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Grantline and Waterman.
1: Go ahead.
0: 6-7-1. John Zebra. 3-2.

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1: 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Pick up back on Nissan. I don't need a read back.
0: Got it on Nissan.

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1: Copy, thank you.

Boy 21, Boy 41 to start for a traffic collision. Unknown on injuries, Isotoma at Giannata. It's going to be two vehicles still blocking the roadway.

a bid on the TC. It's going to be three vehicles. One of the callers is requesting medics. Unknown on the reason why. There is smoke coming out of the involved minivan.

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0: 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Pretty substantial hit to a minivan.
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1: The plate for his car is going to be 9 X-ray Sam George 537 on a Toyota.
0: 10-4. We'll start a tow for that.

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0: Charles 42, can I fly the star for an incomplete? Coming from the area 9802 Dartmoor.
1: Charles, I'm clear for the plate on another involved in the minivan.
2: Go ahead.
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1: Yeah,
0: bud. A big horn and white walk.
1: Go ahead.
0: 9 Roy, yellow call 719, no Rebecca.
2: Right.
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0: 31. It's going to be a white Dodge Durango. Plate is 8 Henry Paul Mary 841. It comes back to Grenier Circle.
1: 10-4.

0: 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I'll take a case.
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and units responding out. The RP advising that there's possibly a firearm in the trunk of the vehicle. Vehicle's going to be a plate of 9 David David Mary 706.

0: And the plate is coming back clear and current on a 22 Honda, showing out a Walnut to the left of Garcia. Suspect is going to be a Middle Eastern male, dark complexion. RP advised the vehicle was a Tesla, red in color, and the subject left in that vehicle. We're getting directed to travel standby.
1: Yeah, this will be him. He's got the luxury basket.
2: Good copy.
3: 27, I'll contact the RP while we're up to 13.
2: Super.
1: 13, great car. Do you want her back?

0: We're trying to get that, standby. And there's a language barrier as well, standby. Canada 5.
1: Okay, so it's going to be 9 David. At Bristol, 2 ago. And that's not that red Tesla.
0: Canada 5, copy.

0: And the place coming back to Clay Current on a 23 Tesla to rental to Hertz out of San Francisco.
1: Motor 15. I'm clear with the site, and I'm heading eastbound Laguna towards Bruceville now.
0: Motor 15, copy.

0: and he missed finding out for the 415. The RP advising now that the subject did point the gun at him. The gun was last seen in the trunk of the vehicle. It's going to be some sort of handgun. And the subject threatened to shoot the RP.
1: I couldn't confirm a plate, but I saw a red Tesla turn into the Safeway parking lot on Laguna Franklin. I'm watching recorded now, and I'll confirm.
0: Can I 5 advise possible plate of 9 David Ocean Mary 706, 23 Tesla.
2: Motor 15, I'll be at Safeway in about 30 seconds.
0: Motor 15, copy.
2: Can 5, we do the unit that contact the RP to determine if what they want.
3: Once I get my second unit over here, I'll just ramp 602 at my location.
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0: Motor 15. I don't need the air yet. I'm trying to locate it.
1: Got it.
0: Got a red Tesla. 9 David Charles King, 120, not a match.

0: San Joaquin Close, 151.
1: Okay.
0: And then I'll call, I'll handle 160.
1: K-11, we have her on 21 now. Would you like us to transfer to you?
0: Yeah, for my accident, I called her, I'm not trying to call her one, so she's probably looking to talk to me.
1: Which phone?
0: This one.
2: Can I go again? Your partner coverage.
3: Requesting the hot list of the vehicle. It's an armed vehicle. Until we can confirm the 417 effect.
4: I already hot listed it.
2: Road 915, copy.
5: You want to do the sedan or the crossover?
4: Send you guys a picture of it right now.

0: George.
1: And for the RP, he used to be a former coworker. He goes by the name of TK, black male adult, maybe 26, 27 years of age, he's kind of black, drag, and
0: got it.
2: Motor 15. I just passed a red Tesla that turned southbound on Laguna Park. It wasn't a match, either one.

0: George 21 from Charles 11. Is it going to be a good 422?
1: In the business yelling at employees?
2: Copy.
3: Yeah, let's go start that one.
4: George, 21 Canada 3. Can you advise what the one is right now?

0: Right on that red Tesla.
1: At a possible plate of 9, David, Ocean, Mary, 706. Comes back on a 23 Tesla.
0: Got it. Hey, Cat 5, just for info for the units on this call, school's out, so you have all the small children walking around and running around. That's just for info.

0: Houston, your case number, no read back.
1: Employee is in the back.
2: Back off, do you have a description of the subject?
1: Still trying to get the description. We have a name of David Garcia in his late 30s to 40s.
2: Sorry, I copy.

0: Harv Victim said. Suspect grabbed the gun, held it down his side, never pointed at him. He thinks it's a Glock, and said, I'm going to shoot you.
1: All right, Patrick.
2: Correct.
1: Is there an available unit that's not tied up? They can call the Hertz law enforcement line and get the rental info.
3: K95 from George 31. They're not going to give it to you.
1: Okay, never mind.

0: Charlie, 2-1.
1: Subject, possible of 2 walkers, Tom Union, King Edward, Classic Walker, come first.
2: And then end up towing it.
1: I have the notes in the call.
0: I copy, thank you.

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1: Copy. Thank you.
0: And his address been added to the call. There's a picture in KPS.

0: Boy 1 3, Boy 9, y'all started a fire assist. Olivine and Mika way for a fence line on fire.
1: Sam 5, I copy. Any structures threatened?
0: Sam 5, it's the fence line to the house. Or if he's knocking on the door, negative answer.
1: Sam 5, I copy. I'll be en route.
0: So far.
2: Go ahead. GFR is on scene for Snow Leopard. Vehicle's going to be parked outside the house.
0: I copy.
3: Was occupied or not?
2: You know.
1: I'll be coming until we get further.
0: I got the response.
2: And it looks unoccupied. There's a male walking up to the car now. BMA wearing a black shirt, black and white shorts, and white shoes.
3: Just follow him, keep eyes on, please. I'm fairly close.
2: I got you. He's going to the trunk right now.

0: And he's going to be going back to 6121 Snow Leopard.
1: Sam 5 to 85 and 86, break and go.
2: F4, do you want us to go?
1: No, we got enough code. Just head that way, please.
3: En route.
4: Main star, you guys got something there you can use air on?
5: Negative, unless a unit can advise.
3: 1-3 negative.
4: Just our units code. Thank you.
6: Now, if I will get more units in the area, I get some containment on the house. I don't do a strong call up. Right now we're working with, looks like a 422 and a 417.
4: Hey, sorry you guys want air.
5: Can you advise? Can you advise?
2: Sorry, what?
5: Star is asking if we want air.
6: Yeah, sure. We also have two drones that are getting battery swapped right now.
4: Our copies, where we need it, what do we have?
6: We're working a 422, 417 with a firearm. We have the subject inside the house right now. The major cross is going to be Alexandria and Harvest Park. So if you can get, watch the three sides for me while I get set up.
4: Do we have an address on the house?
6: It's going to be 6121 Snow Leopard Circle.
4: 6121 Snow Leopard in route.

or Canine 3, subject, or sorry, suspect description, DNA, black beard, last name having a do-rag, black shirt, white shoes, black socks. Black and white shorts.

0: Can I prove there are any other units that can attach this and come to the address?
1: Phone number.
2: Charles 11 on route.
3: I copy. We have 12 units assigned.
0: First unit that gets here, we'll have them go cover K95. They'll be in Brown Bear Court. Break.
4: Confirm no injuries on that other TC.
3: Confirm no injuries.
4: Copy. We're just trying to get cars out of the road here in 180, so we'll clear shortly.
3: 10-4.
0: Best spot, can they please go around on Harvest Park into the west entrance of Snow Leopard so we don't drive in front of the house?

0: Sam 17, I'm monitoring the call of gentlemen.
1: They said the house on the corner.
2: Yeah, you heard. Copy, I'll close it off. Yeah, that'd be great.

0: airport.
1: Seven. 5 copies. Reduced.
2: I'm glad you're.
3: If he comes out of the house again, we're gonna move in.
4: Okay, copy.

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0: 31, do you have a special call by number?
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1: Copy.
2: I'll be en route to the RO address.
3: Based on the armed status, we rolled a Bearcat. Anything about that?
1: Copy.
4: Negative, sir. That'd be great. Contact circle.
5: Charles, 1-2. I'll get the burger.
1: I got it.
4: Charles 22 from Traffic 46.
5: Go ahead.
4: If you're tied up out there, I can go grab the Bearcat.
5: I got it.

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1: Call incident number provided no injuries, and you can show me background available.

0: Yeah, Thane, Star, we've got units in pursuit of us over at Tarn with a rifle. We'll be with you shortly since you guys have your guy locked down and contained.
1: Main copies.

0: Sends a drone watching the front of the house, going back for battery.
1: NDV. The ex-boyfriend's first of Jason, he's flagged as 1056 by cop threats and history of carrying a loaded firearm. And looks like the subject was pulled over by Boy 21 earlier today.
2: Sam said we're clear briefing.
0: If you know something about jumping cars, then sure. But we have a tow on the way because it's not starting.

Indeed, 21 and they've 11 sending you that previously you're the 415 DMV. And let's see, there are ongoing issues at the location for the man coming back to the apartment and PD escorting him away. There's no protection orders in place.

Scan F3, the unit's on the call. Your 4-1's going to be less lethal. I'll have my partner out. One of the units, either 31, 12, or 22, will be doing the PA announcements, and then we'll have lethal cover as well. We'll start doing surrounding call in a few minutes here.

0: real time camera 3. Out of curiosity, what's our time frame for the other drone?
1: The one on scene still has 13 minutes of battery, and the other one is a 5-minute EK.
0: Six, call 151.
2: Copy. Charles, 141. Hey, I'm trying to get all the debris out of the roadway, but we might need a street sweeper because there's a lot of metal, small metal pieces that might pop tires out here.
0: Kelly, dispatch, can you get that going? Thank you.
3: David 31, I'll take 11 spot.
2: 10-4. An update on the 415 DV. The male has walked off the property. He's now on Bidwell Street walking towards Riley. He's wearing a white shirt and baggy jean shorts. We're clarifying what exactly happened today.

0: 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Go ahead and clear both the follow-ups.
1: Sam 11, copy.
0: Actually, can you repopulate them for me tomorrow at 9 o'clock?
1: Hey, friend.
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1: 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There's someone walking out. 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

George 5-1, to do an area check for a reckless vehicle, Bonnet, East Stockton. 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

0: 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Are you going with it 95?
1: I was an accident, shut my lights off.

0: 10-5, I'm about that subject that was involved in that 242, most likely.
1: The 10-5, what's your 20?
0: I'll be in front of River City Chiropractic on Sunrise. He's cooperative having a seat for me. If there's any other units in the area, please start.
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0: 8-0 King Tom 829.
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0: 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I'll take 17, hit by 1021.
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2: David 31.
1: Go ahead.
2: Can you also 29, James Holt?
1: Over.
3: George, so if you reopen the call and put it back on it.
1: Sure. David 31, we don't have a James Holt saved in RIMS. Do you have a DOB?
2: Yes, I know.

0: David 31, are you clear for 1011 info?
1: Good.
0: If it is Jonathan Holt, 76 of 82, he's live confrontational. That's from 2024. Just confirming you're stable.
2: Yeah, I'm good for.
0: Copy, good for.

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1: Good.
0: Keith Clear, he's showing informal searchable out of Sac County for H&S. Do you want a second unit for a search?
1: Negative. 431 was out with him earlier.
0: 10-4. I copy. Like George 12. Can we for the verbal 415 and beat 2 at McDonald's, Bruceville and Laguna? Subject's going to be in the lobby in the RP 10602.

0: Understood. It's clear, sir.
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0: happening. 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And the subject's going to be on foot.
1: David 31, you can pen 32's call for me.
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0: Moto 15 will be on south. 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
0: Commercial plate 317-30 X-ray 1 on a Toyota Tundra.

K93, I'm going to start you towards that just occurred at Target, the unit to back. I've heard that they called a couple of times. And units on the target call, he's last seen on footage of BMA in his 20, short black hair, 5'10", 220, black shirt and black shorts. He was last seen near the USPS parking lot.

0: Or 6, Eagle 4.
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0: Sheldon Wheelton.
1: I copy, go ahead.
0: 9, Lincoln X-ray, Edwards 019.
1: Hunter 6, I copy. It's clear and current on a 2024 Toyota out of Stockton.

0: David 41 and 32 to start for a 415 from the Palladio at the Panera. The RP's having some trouble with her 13-year-old daughter. She's requesting assistance getting her into the vehicle. She keeps trying to walk out into the street. She is diagnosed with depression and is autistic.
1: Real time from 47 minutes at that. He had a target reasonable time with him.
2: What is reasonable time walking eastbound?

0: on the 415. She'll be a white female, juvenile, 13, blonde hair, wearing a tan shirt and shorts. She was last seen outside of the Panera walking into the shopping center, but the RP just lost visual.
1: Coming entrance.

0: No, he's leaving now, walking.
1: Okay.
0: He'll be walking towards the centers.
2: Not involved, and start Roseville PD if they haven't been started already.
1: 10-4, can you tell if there's any injuries?
2: Checking right now.
1: And can you spell that cross street on Douglas?
2: Sam, Tom, Robert, Adam, Union, Charles, Henry. We're in the number 1 eastbound lane of Douglas.
1: 10-4.

0: In real time, he's continuing eastbound in front of Michaels now, coming up to Carter's.
1: On the 415, the female will be inside the parking garage now.

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1: Affirm, there's four vehicles involved.
2: Quick and absent.
0: Hang on, go ahead.
2: 6 David, Lincoln X-ray, 308 on a BMW.
0: Copy. Traffic 46, clear current on 07 BMW out of Elk Grove.
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0: I copy. Go ahead.
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2: John, Ocean Lincoln, Edward, Edward, Nora, 1, Black Dodge Challenger, break. Seven yellow, Ocean Victor 857, the gray Honda Odyssey, break. California 7, Victor George King 179, Black Toyota Corolla, break.

0: PD and it's sending a 415 Duchalot Market for an MPA female on the corner screaming and crying, appeared to be alone. Just one caller on that and pending a 911 open line. No distress heard, just silent, no answer on call back. Just one unit available, full to make clear.
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0: Understood. Can we go south?
1: Go ahead.
0: Sheldon, TI.
1: I got you, go ahead.
0: Six, Victor, Zebra, Zebra, 148.
1: Motor 6 is clear and current on an 05 Subaru out of Brentwood. 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

0: George 51K93 on a fire PD request at 9413 Daniels Court and Beat 3. Fire's on scene with a student who got in a fight after school and has a thumb injury.
1: George 51, copy.
2: Janet 3, can fire confirm if the fight occurred on campus or at their house?
0: It was unclear if it happened on campus, but we can try to call back.

0: Motor 15, I'll be able to stop Laguna at Neosho.
1: I copy that.
0: 5 Zebra King Union, 667 on a green Prius.
1: I copy. Motor 15 is clear, expired as of April 12th of this year on an 07 Toyota out of Rodeo. Has a rip on file and a pending master out of Rodeo.
2: Motor 6, clear sight.

0: David 11 and 41, if you can check.
1: 4.
0: Step 4. Dave 11 and 41, if you can check the area for that 415 646 East Bidwell for the Launderland. For Kimberly O'Megan, she walked into the business yelling. She is 602'd from there. She then walked out toward the alley behind the business. Probably our same 415 subject from earlier, that boy 32 is UTL. I got you, go ahead.
1: First license plate, Mary Tom, Zebra George. Robert Lincoln Sam, on Honda.

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0: 8 Mary Robert John 068.
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2: The matrix does not specify, just advises that the patrol unit would respond to collect the bat and then place in the refrigerator.
3: Copy. I'll figure something out.
2: 10-4.
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0: 36 cars off.
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0: Did you hear from Sierra?
1: I have it, guys.
0: Hey, X-ray boy, Paul 722, the Black Camry with one. I'm okay, I'm with you guys.

0: Bueno, que tiene esa. Lo que uno lo que no me.
1: Hang up, go ahead.
0: 9 Charles Adam George, 645 on a white Tesla.
1: Take a copy. November 15, it's clear current on the 2022 Tesla confidential plates.
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1: Copy that.
0: Hey, Frank, Nora Lincoln, 528. It's a great Dodge with one.
1: Traffic 4-6, it's clear expired as of October of last year on a 2019 Dodge out of Elk Grove. Has a ride suspension.
2: Order 3-6, clear slide.
1: I know.
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1: 10-4.
4: George, open course up.
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4: Southbound Bruce on the Charter Ranch.
1: I have a good.
4: 8 X-ray, Boy Union, 72, on a white Honda, with one.
1: George 11, it's clear, expired as of July of last year on a 2021 Honda out of LA. Has a release out of Folsom.

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1: I copy, go ahead.
0: 9 David, Ida Victor, 151 on a Honda Accord.
1: I got it. Butter 36 says clear current on the 2018 Honda out of Elk Grove.

0: Motor for Santa Monica.
1: I copy, okay. Traffic 46, your status?
0: Can you change the publication of 9417, Daniel, please?
1: Confirming 9417.
0: Excellent.
1: I copy.
2: 46, I'm okay.
1: I copy.